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till the start comes. Such a good song. They're in Saskatoon as well. Turn me around, right upside down, spin me like a globe and drop your finger on me. So this August 13th, Rotary Park. August 19th, Wascana Park. Giving us lots of love here in Sask. My name's Amanda. We got some Britney Spears for you.

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2: Happy Feel Good Friday. It is another day of melting temperatures. There were tons of weather records broken yesterday. Not here for Regina, though. And we cooled down a little bit to just under 30 for the weekend. But when you look ahead into next week's forecast, there is some rain coming.
3: Which is great because fire bans are already in place with this past week of crazy weather.
2: That's right. 33 RMs have fire bans. So if you are planning a lake trip this weekend, likely no campfires, just depending on where you're headed. But check in before you leave. The hot, dry week sure helped our farm friends. We knew it would. Seeding progress has reached 52%, which, yes, that is still below where we should be for this time of year. But much, much better from this time last week.
4: We were like single digits last week. So that is massive.
2: A 21-year-old's been sentenced to 15 years in prison for planning the terrorist attack on a Taylor Swift concert in Vienna during the Eras tour. And if you recall, that concert was canceled. She never did go back. It was not a rebooked show. And a lot of those fans still talk about it to this day. Like, I poured all my life savings into a ticket, and they never got that show.
3: A pretty devastating moment when you have a once-in-a-lifetime trip that just gets canceled and not replaced.
2: And I'm shocked it took this long. Met has finally launched their two paid versions of their most popular apps. Instagram Plus and Facebook Plus will be $3.99 a month. The company promises cool new features if you want to pay.
4: All right, great pitch.
3: Just no ads. All I get on Instagram is ads right now.
2: Oh, me too.
4: If you could pay to get rid of the ads, it might be worth it. It's like every second post. And it's do or die for the Montreal Canadiens tonight. They are on the ropes, down 3-1 in the series to the Canes. The good news is they're on the road, which is where they typically play their best hockey, which is good because two of these last three games are on the road in Carolina. So maybe there's a chance. Game goes tonight at 6 p.m.
3: If you're a Habs fan, vibe check right now, 306-936-9999. How are you feeling? I'm talking about Sylvain Weber and the rest of the Habs fans. I want you to keep the hope.
4: Canada, at the World Championships yesterday, playing USA, embarrassed them 4-0. I loved it so much. My favorite moment of the game, Macklin Celebrini, 19 years old. A U.S. player goes after him. Who steps in to get his back? 39-year-old Sidney Crosby. Sid and the kid together again. I love it.
3: A.K.A. Dad.
4: Dad.
3: And you guys, the Blue Jays, they've won three games in a row. They beat the Orioles yesterday 2-1. Kind of cool. Former Blue Jays pitcher Chris Bassett was on the mounds. It's like playing your friend. George Springer was at the dish batting. Sticks the old tongue out.
2: Funny.
3: That was kind of a funny moment. They played Baltimore again today.
4: And the CFL signed a new huge revenue deal, up from like $50 million to $85 million for the TV rights. But this time, instead of just TSN, it's going to be TSN, YouTube, and DAZN. So good for the league. More money. The downside is that you are going to need to have a subscription to DAZN for Saturday night games, which lots of people maybe won't be familiar with. But you got some time to figure it out because it doesn't start until next year.
2: Another hot one under the orange heat warning from Environment Canada. 32 today. It's going to get breezy, gusting it to 60. Then 29 for tomorrow. There is a risk of a thunderstorm. 24 on Sunday.
4: Right now, the sunshine pouring in. 19 degrees.
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0: Serena Ryder on a hot, windy, and humidity Friday.
1: Sunshine in the high of 32 today, and let's kick off the morning the right way.
0: Okay.
1: Give away some Mosaic passes.
2: Mosaic.
0: This is just for you, 6 o'clockers. We love you. You're near and dear to our heart. 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
2: Mosaic.
0: Was that clear?
1: 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You can win a family pack of passports, Mosaic, less than a week away.
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0: Nickelback on a gorgeous, gorgeous Friday morning.
1: You guys, today, orange heat warning reminds me when I was in grade school. No air conditioning, just baking in class. So awful.
2: Yesterday at my son's school, the air conditioning went. But what ended up happening is the classrooms all combined into the areas of the school that had remained somewhat cool. So in Cash's classroom yesterday were the grade twos, the grade eights, and the grade sixes. And they were all sharing desks and hanging out in the classroom together.
0: And of course, that would have been the biggest deal to your son, Cash. He's what, seven?
2: He was so excited to tell us about this last night. Like, you would have thought he had the field trip. Like, Jossie got to go swimming yesterday, and she was pumped about that.
1: Isn't it funny how something so simple, like the AC breaking, is this adventure? It breaks the routine, and now yes. It's like, whoa, Indiana Jones!
2: Like, what is happening here? It's like when you were a kid. I don't know if you had this in your school, but every now and again, and it felt like once a year, it would be the day that the teachers would pull out the parachute in gym class. Do you remember that? Mm-hmm.
1: I do.
2: And it was so rare that when it happened, like, you remembered it for the whole rest of the year. Like, remember that day we got the parachute?
1: And you'd gather around and you'd all hold an end and you'd put a ball in the middle and you'd wave the ball. And then you'd put that parachute high in the air and go behind it and sit down and be in this dome.
2: Yes. Like, what is happening? Like, we did that.
0: You guys won't believe this, but when you're homeschooled, just your brother, the parachute. It didn't work so good.
1: Just a big old Glad garbage bag.
2: It was so rare that when it happened, like, you remembered it for the whole rest of the year. Like, remember that day we got the parachute?
1: And you'd gather around and you'd all hold an end and you'd put a ball in the middle and you'd...
2: Yeah!

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11: How about this text from Barry and Moose Jaw? He said, I'd say my job is pretty hot. I'm working as a rail car mechanic in Moose Jaw and was on top of a rail car all day in the heat, welding and using a cutting torch on metal, which requires you to be fully covered with leathers, long sleeves, or a hoodie, unless you want, of course, a welding burn. He says, I definitely think my job was hotter than a roofing job.
12: I think he one-upped the roofers. I didn't know anybody could ever one-up a roofer. But you're right. When you're welding, you got to be in the full thick stuff. But he's on top of a metal train car.
13: What? Hottest job outside, for sure. Hottest job.
12: Let us know. 306-936-9999. I honestly don't know how you're going to top that. 19 degrees right now. Russ and Pablo, Z99.

0: Nickelback, Z99, Sean on Wheels. We're talking about the hottest jobs, and roofer generally comes to the top. Mm-hmm. But at least roofers don't have to deal with kids like Jackie the bus driver.
1: Yeah, Jackie texts in, good morning, Z99. Please pray for us school bus drivers. OMG, the bus has been crazy hot all week. I can't get good airflow going, even though I open up all the windows. She says, a parent told me to take an old tube sock, put ice in it and wet it, and then freeze it, and then put it on my neck. So she said, I might try this afternoon.
2: Oh,
1: because it's just so hot.
0: I don't think school buses anywhere have air conditioning.
2: No, they don't. I was talking to a friend of mine. She drives school bus part-time, and she said it has been absolute death on the buses this week. Like, you cannot get cool. And the kids, they're still amped up, right? Like, some of them are coming in from field trips, so they've been crazy all day, and they don't stop. They don't slow down. So, like, you are also dealing with the children.
1: If I remember correctly, our school bus driver had a little tiny built-in fan.
2: Yes,
1: like
2: I remember that.
1: Size of a muffin top. And that was about it. Yep. To try and keep you cool, which with an orange heat warning is only blowing hot air on your face.
0: You could get one of those spray bottle misters. You know the pump
2: ones? Oh, yeah.
0: Try misting your face, but I like the frozen sock. What other ideas do we have out there to stay cool? 306-936-9999.
1: Make sure it's a clean sock, too. You don't want to use a dirty sock.
0: Who would use a dirty sock? You would.
2: You would.
0: Yeah.
1: Well, I mean, I just might not check, right? And it ends up being dirty, so.
0: Oh, the smell.
1: Due diligence.
2: Oh.
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3: Is that kind of how it felt?
2: Guess what it is? The reason we have these wild swings and that we went from winter 2 weeks ago to summer this week is El Nino and La Nina are colliding.
3: So El Nino is when the Earth heats up and El Nina is when the weather pattern's cooler, correct?
0: I don't think that's how it works.
2: La Nina?
3: Does that work? I thought El Nino was when we had warmer temperatures than expected, and then El Nina was when it was cooler.
0: I thought those were the prevailing wind thing that moves around the world.
2: I thought that Nina was the warm wind.
1: Yo is totally warm. Okay. Yeah, it's cold.
0: Hold on. I've got the actual definitions here. El Nino and La Nina, they are unusually warm or cold surface temperature on the oceans.
1: Translation, not hot and cold.
2: Oh.
1: No. Winner, chicken dinner.
0: No. It's not the earth magically, it's the ocean.
1: Who cares what's doing it? Hotter, colder, winter.
3: Thank you.
1: This has been your weather update from Wheels.
2: Is everything a competition with you?
1: It kind of turns into that, doesn't it?
0: Can we hurry up with that AI weather that's supposed to come to replace ding-dongs like that? Here's Loud Luxury for your feel-good Friday. 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
0: With Shauna Foster.
2: It is another scorching day. There were lots of weather records broken across the province yesterday. Not for Regina, though, even though it was stifling. We've got another day of heat. It's also a feel-good Friday. If you want to hear a song today, 306-936-9999. We do cool down a touch for the weekend. And some rain in our forecast for next week, which is also good because we do have a number of fire bans. 33 RMs have declared fire bans. If you're planning a lake trip, a camping trip, probably not going to have the bonfire this weekend.
3: After a week of orange heat warnings...
4: Yeah.
3: Some rain's nice, right? Cool things off.
2: Although this heat, it sure helped our farm family. Seeding progress has reached 52%, still below where we should be, but a big, big boost this week.
3: You guys imagine those farmers working 18-hour days trying to get those seeds in?
4: It wouldn't be hot out there, would it?
3: Well, I mean, they've got air conditioning in the cab.
2: Yeah.
4: You're coming in, you're coming out.
3: It's not an easy thing.
4: Yeah.
2: 21-year-old's been sentenced 15 years in jail for planning the terrorist attack on a Taylor Swift concert in Vienna during the Eras tour. Scary, scary details out of that court case and all those fans who didn't get their Eras show.
4: He might be thinking he's going to prison and going to be safe, and he's quickly going to find out there are a lot of Taylor Swift fans on the inside.
2: It could be a thing. And it took a while, but Meta has finally launched new paid versions, Instagram Plus and Facebook Plus. They're $3.99 a month, and the company promises all kinds of cool new features if you want to pay.
3: I can't imagine one feature I would pay for.
4: What about a marketplace premium where it just takes care of all the lowballers for you automatically?
2: Oh.
4: And then, like, sends like a little puppy bag of doggy doo-doo like in Mighty Ducks to their house on the really egregious ones. Would you pay $3.99 a month for that?
3: You know what? I would consider it. Yeah, good sales job.
4: You should hire me, Meta.
3: How are we feeling about the Habs, you guys? Game 5 tonight. No, Shauna, you're off. You think they're going to lose?
4: I think they're done.
2: Not good, yeah.
3: Honestly, it's tough to watch a team get 12 shots a game and still really believe that they can pull it off. But I'm telling you guys, they won Game 7 against Tampa Bay and Buffalo. They had, like, what? I think it was 11 shots one game, and they won. So it's unorthodox, but I'm telling you, there is a silver lining here, and I want you to hang on to that, knowing the Habs could pull this off tonight.
4: It's all about Dobish, their goalie. If somehow he can have the game of his life, which he has been playing unbelievable, facing so many shots, he might steal a game or two, so it's possible.
3: 6 o'clock puck drop for that. And the CFL starting next year has a new streaming TV deal, which is good for the league. So in past years, it was about $50 million per year for the league. That's going up to $86 million. So a big increase, which means bigger salaries, hopefully better players, all of that stuff. But it will get a bit tricky because now it's TSN, DAZN streaming for certain games, and there's a YouTube element as well. So expect to have a little hide-and-go-seek for some of those games.
4: This is going to be tricky. Now, three-quarters of the games are still going to be on TSN. But if you have an 85-year-old grandpa, and you have to explain to him how to subscribe to DAZN to watch the Riders for Saturday night games next year, you might want to get on that now.
2: The heat continues. We're under the orange warning still from Environment Canada. It's going to be 32 today, but windy again. Gusting to 60 later on. 29 tomorrow, might be stormy, and then 24 on Sunday. Next week, it looks like some rain in our forecast and cooler temperatures. And that's the weather for WheatlandRoofing.com.
4: Right now, already up to 20 degrees.
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0: Huntrix Golden. That has been the forecast all week long. And by golden, I mean like the crispy golden brown you get when you've been in a frying pan for a while.
1: Thank you for clarifying. Yes. Yeah. Hey, the Teacher of the Year nominations pouring in. Another one. This one from Nola Clayton for her grade four teacher, Ms. Iyer at Echo Wilfred Walker. She says, Ms. Iyer is exceptional for being kind, honest, and always willing to lend a helping hand. She always helps not just me, but the whole class with a quiz or a math problem. And that's why she is exceptional.
0: Get your nominations in, Z99.com. That teacher can win a $1,500 prize package, including a 5K.

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0: with Shauna Foster?
2: There is a new movie opening this weekend. It's getting great reviews. It's starring Brendan Fraser. It's called Pressure. And it's about the tense 72 hours before D-Day. Have you guys seen the trailers?
3: Fate of the war. Thousands of lives hinge on this. Churchill tells me you're the best meteorologist in the country.
4: Get me the latest readings from every single base within 2,000 miles of Normandy. The invasion is confirmed for Monday.
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2: Disney and Pixar announcing Bad Bunny's joined the cast of Toy Story 5. He'll perform a voice cameo as a new toy, pizza with sunglasses. In the same breath, Disney confirmed yesterday Taylor Swift is not in the movie. She has no part in the movie. She is not on the movie soundtrack. And they even say, we don't know where that rumor started. Well, the rumor started from Taylor Swift, because remember, she briefly changed her website and it looked like Toy Story. It did.
7: It looked like the wallpaper from Andy's room with the clouds on it. 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

0: Dua Lipa. 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
1: Scorching hot temperatures. Justin, you and I were privy to some text messages from Wheels yesterday where it was photo after photo after photo after photo of empty containers of ice cream. And we're all looking for ways to cool down. Like, I don't disparage you for that, Wheels. But how much ice cream exactly did you consume yesterday?
2: Well, I bought one tub of cotton candy, a big one. And then I bought three of the self-serve ones. Haagen-Dazs vanilla, chocolate, and then this Foothills whiskey caramel.
0: Half a liter of ice cream to you is just like a little personal size?
2: Is that what that is? Half a liter?
0: Yeah.
3: Oh, yeah. That's a snack.
2: Two snacks and then half the cotton candy.
1: I appreciate the fact that no matter what the flavors are in front of Wheels, he will always pick the most childlike one as his absolute favorite.
0: Cotton candy? Was that the best one, Wheels?
1: You said that was the best one.
2: It's not close. Cotton candy rules. But I wasn't the only one yesterday. At the grocery store, there was a run on anything cold. Whether it was popsicles, freezies, ice cream. Like, literally, I'm watching the ice cream sell out in front of me because people are just doing whatever they could to try and stay cold.
0: Yeah, good question. Your favorite thing to beat the heat, 306-936-9999, maybe a little ice cream like Wheels, maybe it's a Slurpee run, maybe it's just a classic Freezy, the blue ones.
1: Oh, I know what it is. It's called a really cold Diet Coke. Have you guys heard about that?
0: Yes, Shauna. Yes, Shauna, an ICDC. You guys keep trying to make fun of me for loving this, but when it's hot out, nothing hits like an ice cold Diet Coke.
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0: Last weekend, Wheels, wandering around my neighborhood, I was trying to figure out why are there so many garage sales. But up in Twin Lakes, which is like Lake Ridge and Lakewood and probably Maple Ridge, it was like their weekend to do garage sales. And I was like, I missed it. I was doing the fence.
2: Well, don't miss this weekend. Windsor Park, Prairie View, and Uplands all having community garage sales. Some of them started yesterday.
0: Yeah. Thursday is the new day to start garage sales, which I don't understand, but it'd be a pretty nice day for it. Benny Boom, Z99.
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2: Happy Feel Good Friday. It is another day of melting temperatures. There were tons of weather records broken yesterday. Not here for Regina, though. And we cool down a little bit to just under 30 for the weekend. But when you look ahead into next week's forecast, there is some rain coming.
3: Which is great because fire bans are already in place with this past week of crazy weather.
2: That's right. 33 RMs have fire bans. So if you are planning a lake trip this weekend, likely no campfires, just depending on where you're headed. But check in before you leave. The hot, dry week sure helped our farm friends. We knew it would. Seeding progress has reached 52%, which, yes, that is still below where we should be for this time of year. But much, much better from this time last week.
4: We were like single digits last week, so that is massive.
2: A 21-year-old's been sentenced to 15 years in prison for planning the terrorist attack on a Taylor Swift concert in Vienna during the Eras tour. And if you recall, that concert was canceled. She never did go back. It was not a rebooked show. And a lot of those fans still talk about it to this day. Like, I poured all my life savings into a ticket, and they never got that show.
3: It'd be a pretty devastating moment when you have a once-in-a-lifetime trip that just gets canceled and not replaced.
2: And I'm shocked it took this long. Meta has finally launched their two paid versions of their most popular apps. Instagram Plus and Facebook Plus will be $3.99 a month. The company promises cool new features if you want to pay.
4: All right, great pitch.
3: Just no ads. All I get on Instagram is ads right now.
2: Oh, me too.
4: You could pay to get rid of the ads. It might be worth it. It's like every second post. And it's do or die for the Montreal Canadiens tonight. They are on the ropes, down 3-1 in the series to the Canes. The good news is they're on the road, which is where they typically play their best hockey, which is good because two of these last three games are on the road in Carolina. So maybe there's a chance. Game goes tonight at 6 p.m.
3: If you're a Habs fan, vibe check right now, 306-936-9999. How are you feeling? I'm talking about Sylvian Weybert and the rest of the Habs fans. I want you to keep the hope.
4: Canada, at the World Championships yesterday, playing USA, embarrassed them 4-0. I loved it so much. My favorite moment of the game, Macklin Celebrini, 19 years old. A U.S. player goes after him. Who steps in to get his back? 39-year-old Sidney Crosby. Sid and the kid together again. I love it.
3: A.K.A. Dad.
4: Dad.
3: And you guys, the Blue Jays, they've won three games in a row. They beat the Orioles yesterday 2-1. Kind of cool. Former Blue Jays pitcher Chris Bassett was on the mound. It's like playing your friend. George Springer was at the dish batting. Sticks the old tongue out.
2: Funny.
3: That was kind of a funny moment. They played Baltimore again today.
4: And the CFL signed a new huge revenue deal up from like $50 million to $85 million for the TV rights. But this time, instead of just TSN, it's going to be TSN, YouTube, and DAZN. So good for the league. More money. The downside is that you are going to need to have a subscription to DAZN for Saturday night games, which lots of people maybe won't be familiar with. But you got some time to figure it out because it doesn't start until next year.
2: Another hot one under the orange heat warning from Environment Canada. 32 today. It's going to get breezy, gusting it to 60. Then 29 for tomorrow. There is a risk of a thunderstorm. 24 on Sunday.
4: Right now, sunshine trying to get through the clouds, 21 degrees.

0: 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Already 21 degrees.
1: Hey, if you're looking for something to do this weekend, Regina Red Sox back at it. They won last night against the Mavericks in Medicine Hat 8-6. They've got a game tomorrow night and then Sunday afternoon. You were telling me last year, Justin, that's a great place to take the family.
0: Honestly, it's affordable. The food is great. And again, affordable. What I love, though, was the players interacting with the kids, signing balls, having a great time, chatting them up. It just felt like what sports should be.
1: Here's Taylor Swift, Z99.

0: It's the piano at the end. It gets me every time. Taylor Swift, Z99.
1: Sean, everyone's into plant season, and I know you're a plant aficionado. Have you heard of a fairy garden before?
2: Oh, yes. We've done fairy gardens.
1: Can you explain to me what this is?
2: Oh,
0: I haven't heard this term.
2: They are magical. It's a little area of your yard for the fairies to live. And hopefully you'll attract fairies to your fairy home. But it is so much fun. You can do a little path with tiny rocks. You can decorate it with butterflies.
1: I was so confused last night. I saw my wife, Brittany, negotiating for a log on Facebook Marketplace. And then I got to the backyard and saw the girls all excited about this fairy garden where the log was actually the house.
0: I could see it being kind of magical for your girls, though, going out to the fairy garden.
1: Kiki talked to me for 2 minutes straight about the fairy garden.
3: And you lay something outside for them to eat. And the next morning, you go out and see if, like, it's all gone. Then, the fairies came. That's how you know.
1: I went out last night, and there's going to be a swing and a door, and there's a cobblestone path already for the fairies.
2: Oh, yeah.
1: And a town square.
2: Yeah, you can go all out on the fairy garden.
0: I don't think it's going to be long, Shauna, till we're like, where's Wheels? He's dressed up. He's got a little pointy little hat on.
2: He's greeting tourists.
0: He's inviting people into his fairy garden, spending the afternoon there reading books.
1: Oh, boy.
0: It's going to be awesome.
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8: It's a feel-good Friday. What song will get you in the mood for the weekend? Let us know, 306-936-9999.
9: Theme could be hot, maybe sunshine. Mm-hmm.
0: Or maybe you're feeling a little angsty and want some Eminem like Kara in the Towns. This is Without

0: Great pick. 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
1: You guys, yesterday afternoon, I decided on one of the hottest days ever to stay in the deck.
0: I saw that on your story, Shauna. What?
1: I don't know. Sometimes I do these things, and I don't even in the moment know it, but I think I'm doing it just to show Jeff, look what I did. Look at my blood, sweat, and tears. And so yesterday I decided in the crazy heat that I'm going to stay in the deck, and I did it.
0: It was 36 degrees yesterday.
1: I know.
2: So, Shauna, when Jeff finally came home, did he give you the credit you deserved?
1: You know what he gave me? He gave me a like on the text and a thumbs up.
2: How long did it take you in that 36-degree heat?
1: I was out there for 2 full hours. And then when he got home last night, that wasn't the first thing that he asked or wanted to go look at. And so finally, I had to say to him, don't you want to go see the deck?
2: Oh, boy, he's in trouble.
3: Yeah.
1: And he's like, oh yeah, I just, you know, yeah. I had a couple other things. I had a meeting. Like he goes downstairs and probably made up a meeting. Then he looked at the deck and he said, yeah, it looks good. Like, I feel I didn't get what I was after.
0: No, it doesn't sound like it.
1: The conversation ended with him saying, oh, hey, did you also manage to water those grass patches? Because he'd replaced some of our lawn last weekend. And he's obsessed with the grass patches. Like, these grass patches mean more to him than the children this week. And I said, yes, I did water the grassy patches. But guess what? I didn't water the grassy patches.
3: Oh.
1: So that's how I got back at him.
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6: 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And you're dead.
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0: Shauna Wheels, last time sitting in bed and going, ah, man, it's hot up here on our second floor. And look at this.
2: 27.5 degrees was your thermostat?
0: I pull up my app. And I don't know how this happened, if it was a software glitch, or it was me, or one of the kids playing a prank. It was on the heat setting.
1: No!
0: Air conditioning turned off. I'm like, oh my goodness. We flipped the AC back on.
2: That is the temperature people travel to Mexico for in the winter.
0: I'm sitting in bed going, why does it feel hot up here? Figured it out.
2: I can't imagine how hot that was. Hope you're feeling good. 21 degrees. This feels good on a Friday. Justin Bieber, Z99.

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2: It is another scorching day. There were lots of weather records broken across the province yesterday. Not for Regina, though, even though it was stifling. We've got another day of heat. It's also a feel-good Friday. If you want to hear a song today, 306-936-9999. We do cool down a touch for the weekend. And some rain in our forecast for next week, which is also good because we do have a number of fire bans. 33 RMs have declared fire bans. If you're planning a lake trip, a camping trip, probably not going to have the bonfire this weekend.
3: After a week of orange heat warnings...
4: Yeah.
3: Some rain's nice, right? Cool things off.
2: Although this heat, it sure helped our farm family. Seeding progress has reached 52%, still below where we should be, but a big, big boost this week.
3: You guys imagine those farmers working 18-hour days trying to get those seeds in?
4: It wouldn't be hot out there, would it?
3: Well, I mean, they've got air conditioning in the cab with their car.
4: You're coming in, you're coming out.
3: It's not an easy thing.
4: Yeah.
2: 21-year-old's been sentenced 15 years in jail for planning the terrorist attack on a Taylor Swift concert in Vienna during the Eras tour. Scary, scary details out of that court case and all those fans who didn't get their Eras show.
4: He might be thinking he's going to prison and going to be safe. And he's quickly going to find out there are a lot of Taylor Swift fans on the inside.
2: It could be a thing. And it took a while, but Meta has finally launched new paid versions, Instagram Plus and Facebook Plus. They're $3.99 a month, and the company promises all kinds of cool new features if you want to pay.
3: I can't imagine one feature I would pay for.
4: What about a marketplace premium where it just takes care of all the lowballers for you automatically?
2: Oh.
4: And then, like, sends like a little puppy bag of doggy doo-doo like in Mighty Ducks to their house on the really egregious ones. Would you pay $3.99 a month for that?
3: You know what? I would consider it. Yeah, good sales job.
4: You should hire me, Meta.
3: How are we feeling about the Habs, you guys? Game 5 tonight. No, Shauna, you're off. You think they're going to lose?
4: I think
2: not,
4: we're done.
2: Not good, yeah.
3: Honestly, it's tough to watch a team get 12 shots a game and still really believe that they can pull it off. But I'm telling you guys, they won Game 7 against Tampa Bay and Buffalo. They had like, what? I think it was 11 shots one game, and they won. So it's unorthodox, but I'm telling you, there is a silver lining here, and I want you to hang on to that, knowing the Habs could pull this off tonight.
4: It's all about Dobish, their goalie. If somehow he can have the game of his life, which he has been playing unbelievable, facing so many shots, he might steal a game or two, so it's possible.
3: 6 o'clock puck drop for that. And the CFL starting next year has a new streaming TV deal, which is good for the league. So in past years, it was about $50 million per year for the league. That's going up to $86 million. So a big increase, which means bigger salaries, hopefully better players, all of that stuff. But it will get a bit tricky because now it's TSN, DAZN streaming for certain games, and there's a YouTube element as well. So expect to have a little hide-and-go-seek for some of those games.
4: This is going to be tricky. Now, three-quarters of the games are still going to be on TSN. But if you have an 85-year-old grandpa, and you have to explain to him how to subscribe to DAZN to watch the Riders for Saturday night games next year, you might want to get on that now. And that's your sports for Lamella Medical Aesthetics.
2: The heat continues. We're under the orange warning still from Environment Canada. It's going to be 32 today, but windy again. Gusting to 60 later on. 29 tomorrow, might be stormy, and then 24 on Sunday. Next week, it looks like some rain in our forecast and cooler temperatures. And that's your weather for QP 5430. Healthcare workers have your back, providing crucial care and support to patients and residents. They want a fair deal.
3: Cloudy starts here Friday. We're feeling good. 21 degrees right now.
0: We've got that Friday feeling. Show me a
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0: Z99.

0: the perfect Friday song, especially with the heat not ending, but just returning to a little bit of sanity. I love it.
1: Hey, this is kind of cool. The city wants our feedback on this idea of extending Wascana Parkway to Prince of Wales Drive. So we go east, just underneath Syosset and the Wascana Golf Club, and then around and connect that way.
0: Oh, that's where we connect.
1: Yeah.
0: So not like through kind of Douglas Park there around the track.
1: No.
0: More ways to get in and out of south to east. Yeah, I think I'm on board. I got to think about it, though.
1: We're going to share the survey on our social pages. Fill it out. Let the city know what you want. I think it'd be fantastic, especially if you drive Arcola every day, which you remember how slow the street is.
0: Slow. Here's Olivia Dean, Z99.

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1: What's trending?
0: With Shauna Foster.
2: Well, we know that Biebercella broke a whole pile of records, but since then, 15 million in extra sales of Justin Bieber merchandise, t-shirts, whatnot. That's wild. That's a huge amount of money.
3: Pretty wild to think about. When Justin Bieber was a young kid, there was a pressure not to like him sometimes as this young pop star, and now it just feels like he is universally loved by everyone of all ages.
2: Kelly Clarkson, a sad moment. She broke down in tears yesterday during her talk show. Tom Hanks' wife, Rita Wilson, was on the show. And she ended her segment with thanking Kelly for being such a gift to TV, for sharing her voice by doing karaoke every single day. And Clarkson was a mess. She was just blubbering. And she talked about how much the show means to her. Because this is it. These are the final episodes now of the Kelly Clarkson talk show.
3: That's pretty cool. And well-deserved, too, right?
2: Mm-hmm. And I think this is going to be so good. I'm a huge Celine Dion fan, and I've been cheering on her comeback. This is going to be a new TV drama chronicling the early life of Celine Dion. Growing up, Dion marks the first time that the singer's family has formally supported a dramatization about her life and their upbringing. She comes from a huge family. She was so young when she started out. I think that would be a good one.
4: I think that there's a whole generation that needs to get to know Celine Dion a little bit better.
2: Yes.
4: That kind of missed out on her huge stardom and now goes, well, I've heard her name, but I don't really know much about her. There is a story there.
2: And that's what's trending for Victoria Square Arcade and United Imports.
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3: How about this text from Barry in Moose Jaw? He said, I'd say my job is pretty hot. I'm working as a rail car mechanic in Moose Jaw and was on top of a rail car all day in the heat, welding and using a cutting torch on metal, which requires you to be fully covered with leathers, long sleeves, or a hoodie. Unless you want, of course, a welding burn. He says, I definitely think my job was hotter than a roofing job.
4: I think he won up the roofers. I didn't know anybody could one up a roofer. But you're right. When you're welding, you got to be in the full thick stuff. But he's on top of a metal train car.
2: What? Hottest job outside, for sure. Hottest job.
4: Let us know. 306-936-9999. I honestly don't know how you're going to top that. Here's One Republic on a Feel Good Friday. Z99.

0: Love that song on a Friday. 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
1: Shut up, Wheels. We're talking about gardening and Wheels' new fairy garden his wife and kids are doing together. We haven't gone there yet, and maybe our kids are a little too old. So my wife is just doing things for herself now, which includes getting a porch goose.
2: Oh, yeah.
1: It's a goose that you put on your porch, and then you dress up the goose in outfits to match the seasons. Is this a thing?
2: This is a thing. This is someone welcoming guests to your home.
0: I can't believe I'm asking this, but what is this goose wearing?
1: Thank you for asking, Wheels. It is currently in a spring rain jacket, although the poor goose this week. My wife didn't have the dignity to take off the jacket in the heat.
2: Yeah, that'd be sweaty underneath.
1: She's got a birthday outfit for the goose for next week for her birthday. She won't tell me what it is, but she's so excited to dress up the goose in this. Then there'll be a summer outfit. There'll be Halloween. There'll be all the outfits for her porch goose to greet people.
0: So are these porch gooses expensive?
1: Yeah, I mean, it's not like the goose is $20. It's expensive. The outfits are expensive. But every time I try and go to like get after my wife for spending money on useless things, I remember that I golf.
2: Mm.
1: Yeah, you want to talk about hobbies that are not inexpensive? Golf is it's not an inexpensive hobby. So you know what I do? It's like we're trading tokens right now. I'm like, you get that goose. You enjoy that thing. That's great. Yep.
2: You go buy a dress for the goose.
1: Yeah. So. You want to do that? I'm going to go buy this polo shirt that the store wants. What? $120 for a polo shirt?
0: Yeah, you guys are good company together.
1: Yeah, no thanks.

0: soaking up those summer vibes. Bruno Mars, I Just Might.
1: And Karen, have you enjoyed the crazy heat this week?
2: Very much so. I love the heat. And I know, going back to the old thing, it's a dry heat, it's not humid, so it makes it really nice. But on the, like, super hot days, there's a few things that are lovely to do. Number one, iced coffee, fabulous. But you could also stick a Diet Coke in the freezer for about 45 minutes, and then if you very slowly tip it and open it, it becomes a Slurpee.
1: Okay, now that is the tip that the people need today, Karen. Is there a song we can play for your reward on this Feel Good Friday?
2: Can you play anything by 2 Unlimited? Like, anything.
0: Karen, yes. Now, why 2 Unlimited?
2: It's a reminder of summers when I was younger.
1: All right, Karen. As a thank you for that great tip, here's 2 Unlimited.

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3: Happy Feel Good Friday. It is another day of melting temperatures. There were tons of weather records broken yesterday. Not here for Regina, though. And we cooled down a little bit to just under 30 for the weekend. But when you look ahead into next week's forecast, there is some rain coming.
4: Which is great because fire bans are already in place with this past week of crazy weather.
3: That's right. 33 RMs have fire bans. So if you are planning a lake trip this weekend, likely no campfires, just depending on where you're headed. But check in before you leave. The hot, dry week sure helped our farm friends. We knew it would. Seeding progress has reached 52%, which, yes, that is still below where we should be for this time of year. But much, much better form this time last week.
5: We were like single digits last week. So that is massive.
3: A 21-year-old's been sentenced to 15 years in prison for planning the terrorist attack on a Taylor Swift concert in Vienna during the Eras Tour. And if you recall, that concert was canceled. She never did go back. It was not a rebooked show. And a lot of those fans still talk about it to this day. Like, I poured all my life savings into a ticket, and they never got that show.
4: A pretty devastating moment when you have a once-in-a-lifetime trip that just gets canceled and not replaced.
3: And I'm shocked it took this long. Meta has finally launched their two paid versions of their most popular apps. Instagram Plus and Facebook Plus will be $3.99 a month. The company promises cool new features if you want to pay.
5: All right, great pitch.
4: Just no ads. All I get on Instagram is ads now.
3: Oh, me too. Oh,
5: you could pay to get rid of the ads. It might be worth it. It's like every second post. And it's do or die for the Montreal Canadiens tonight. They are on the ropes, down 3-1 in the series to the Canes. The good news is they're on the road, which is where they typically play their best hockey, which is good because two of these last three games are on the road in Carolina. So maybe there's a chance. Game goes tonight at 6 p.m.
4: If you're a Habs fan, vibe check right now, 306-936-9999. How are you feeling? I'm talking about Sylvain Weber and the rest of the Habs fans. I want you to keep the hope.
5: Canada, at the World Championships yesterday, playing USA, embarrassed them 4-0. I loved it so much. My favorite moment of the game, Macklin Celebrini, 19 years old, a U.S. player goes after him. Who steps in to get his back? 39-year-old Sidney Crosby. Sid and the kid together again. I love it.
4: A.K.A. Dad.
5: Dad.
4: And you guys, the Blue Jays, they've won three games in a row. They beat the Orioles yesterday 2-1. Kind of cool. Former Blue Jays pitcher Chris Bassett was on the mounds. It's like playing your friend. George Springer was at the dish batting. Sticks the old tongue out.
3: Funny.
4: That was kind of a funny moment. They play Baltimore again today.
5: And the CFL signed a new huge revenue deal up from like $50 million to $85 million for the TV rights. But this time, instead of just TSN, it's going to be TSN, YouTube, and DAZN. So good for the league. More money. The downside is that you are going to need to have a subscription to DAZN for Saturday night games, which lots of people maybe won't be familiar with. But you got some time to figure it out because it doesn't start until next year.
3: Another hot one under the orange heat warning from Environment Canada. 32 today. It's going to get breezy, gusting it to 60. Then 29 for tomorrow. There is a risk of a thunderstorm. 24 on Sunday. That's your Z99 weather for the Flats Eatery and Drink. Got plans for breakfast? 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
1: AJR, Z99, 22 degrees, sun is shining, wind is blowing.
2: And it's a great weekend weather-wise for garage sales. A lot of communities having their garage sales this weekend. Uplands, Windsor Park, Fairways West, West Hills, and I'm sure there's a lot more. A lot of those locations on our Facebook page. There's some maps as well. You can follow along if you want to go. But if you want to get out there all weekend long, there's a garage sale near you somewhere.
1: Let's settle into this one. Alex Warren, Z99.

0: The big sound of Alex Warren, Z99, Shauna Wheels. We're talking about the hottest jobs, and roofer generally comes to the top. Mm-hmm. But at least roofers don't have to deal with kids like Jackie, the bus driver.
1: Yeah, Jackie texts in, good morning, Z99. Please pray for us school bus drivers. OMG, the bus has been crazy hot all week. I can't get good airflow going, even though I open up all the windows. She says, a parent told me to take an old tube sock, put ice in it and wet it, and then freeze it, and then put it on my neck. So she said, I might try this afternoon.
2: Oh,
1: because it's just so hot.
0: I don't think school buses anywhere have air conditioning.
2: No, they don't. I was talking to a friend of mine. She drives school bus part-time, and she said it has been absolute death on the buses this week. Like, you cannot get cool. And the kids, they're still amped up, right? Like, some of them are coming in from field trips, so they've been crazy all day, and they don't stop. They don't slow down. So, like, you are also dealing with the children.
1: If I remember correctly, our school bus driver had a little tiny built-in fan.
2: Yes, like I remember that.
1: Size of a muffin top. And that was about it. Yep. To try and keep you cool, which with an orange heat warning is only blowing hot air on your face.
0: You could get one of those spray bottle misters. You know the pump
2: ones? Oh, yeah.
0: Try misting your face, but I like the frozen sock. What other ideas do we have out there to stay cool? 306-936-9999.
1: Make sure it's a clean sock, too. You don't want to use a dirty sock.
0: Who would use a dirty sock? You would.
2: You would.
0: Yeah.
1: Well, I mean, I just might not check, right? And it ends up being dirty, so.
0: Oh, the smell.
1: Due diligence.
3: Oh. Got something to say?
4: Don't just text it. Say it.
3: Send us a voice memo anytime.
4: 306-936-9999.
3: Z99. 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
8: The dry heat continues for the next couple of days, but if you look ahead in our forecast, for those who have put the garden in, there is rain coming and cooler temperatures too.
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10: Thank goodness, because City of Regina keeps emailing me, we think you have a water leak. So much water usage. I'm like, no, I'm just trying to keep my grass alive. 22 degrees. Let's go Lady Gaga. 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
2: Shot of Wheels, we were talking about Jackie the bus driver and no AC. Took me right back to grade 10. We went on this international trip in Flagstaff, Arizona. We had this like 1960s ghetto bus. And we learned on the drive down that if you turn the air conditioning on, the bus overheated.
3: Mm-hmm.
2: Which wasn't a huge problem when we started, you know, up in Canada, working our way down Montana, probably through Colorado. But the day that we went to visit the Grand Canyon, and it was 46 degrees Celsius. And imagine a silver tin can bus and 45 students crammed into this thing with no air conditioning because the bus would not work. I cannot describe to you a geyser of sweat. It was so overwhelming that I remember at some point getting up, going to the back of the bus, sitting in the fetal position as sweat is pouring down and just feeling hopeless and helpless because I was so hot and there was nothing that you could do.
3: That doesn't sound safe. Whose idea was this trip?
2: It was not safe at all. But the Grand Canyon detour, yeah, it wasn't wise.
1: For those of us who have never been to the Grand Canyon, is it still worth it in 46 degree heat?
2: To be honest, I don't really remember anything. I think I was so dehydrated. I was gone.
4: Yeah. You're waking up with Regina's Morning Show.
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1: 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Happy Friday. This is Cousin Megan calling, hoping you can play Speed Demon by Justin Bieber in celebration of his big 2026 Coachella comeback. And here's fingers crossed that he's going on a world tour shortly, because I will be the first one in line to try to get those outrageous

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2: It is another scorching day. There were lots of weather records broken across the province yesterday. Not for Regina, though, even though it was stifling. We've got another day of heat. It's also a feel-good Friday. If you want to hear a song today, 306-936-9999. We do cool down a touch for the weekend. And some rain in our forecast for next week, which is also good because we do have a number of fire bans. 33 RMs have declared fire bans. If you're planning a lake trip, a camping trip, probably not going to have the bonfire this weekend.
3: After a week of orange heat warnings...
4: Yeah.
3: Some rain's nice, right? Cool things off.
2: Although this heat, it sure helped our farm family. Seeding progress has reached 52%, still below where we should be, but a big, big boost this week.
3: You guys imagine those farmers working 18-hour days trying to get those seeds in?
4: It wouldn't be hot out there, would it?
3: Well, I mean, they've got air conditioning in the cab with their car.
4: You're coming in, you're coming out.
3: It's not an easy thing.
4: Yeah.
2: 21-year-old's been sentenced 15 years in jail for planning the terrorist attack on a Taylor Swift concert in Vienna during the Eras tour. Scary, scary details out of that court case and all those fans who didn't get their Eras show.
4: He might be thinking he's going to prison and going to be safe, and he's quickly going to find out there are a lot of Taylor Swift fans on the inside.
2: It could be a thing. And it took a while, but Meta has finally launched new paid versions, Instagram Plus and Facebook Plus. They're $3.99 a month, and the company promises all kinds of cool new features if you want to pay.
3: I can't imagine one feature I would pay for.
4: What about a marketplace premium where it just takes care of all the lowballers for you automatically?
2: Oh.
4: And then, like, sends like a little puppy bag of doggy doo-doo like in Mighty Ducks to their house on the really egregious ones. Would you pay $3.99 a month for that?
3: You know what? I would consider it. Yeah, good sales job.
4: You should hire me, Meta.
2: That's what's going on this morning for Access Communications.
3: How are we feeling about the Habs, you guys? Game 5 tonight. Now, Shauna, you're off. You think they're going to lose?
4: I think they're done.
2: Not good, yeah.
3: Honestly, it's tough to watch a team get 12 shots a game and still really believe that they can pull it off. But I'm telling you guys, they won Game 7 against Tampa Bay and Buffalo. They had like what? I think it was 11 shots one game, and they won. So it's unorthodox, but I'm telling you, there is a silver lining here, and I want you to hang on to that, knowing the Habs could pull this off tonight.
4: It's all about Dobish, their goalie. If somehow he can have the game of his life, which he has been playing unbelievable, facing so many shots, he might steal a game or two, so it's possible.
3: 6 o'clock puck drop for that. And the CFL starting next year has a new streaming TV deal, which is good for the league. So in past years, it was about $50 million per year for the league. That's going up to $86 million. So a big increase, which means bigger salaries, hopefully better players, all of that stuff. But it will get a bit tricky because now it's TSN, DAZN streaming for certain games, and there's a YouTube element as well. So expect to have a little hide-and-go-seek for some of those games.
4: This is going to be tricky. Now, three-quarters of the games are still going to be on TSN. But if you have an 85-year-old grandpa, and you have to explain to him how to subscribe to DAZN to watch the Riders for Saturday night games next year, you might want to get on that now. And that's your sports for the Health Sciences Association of Saskatchewan.
2: The heat continues. We're under the orange warning still from Environment Canada. It's going to be 32 today, but windy again. Gusting to 60 later on. 29 tomorrow, might be stormy, and then 24 on Sunday. Next week, it looks like some rain in our forecast and cooler temperatures. And that's your Z99 weather for Access Communications. 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

0: looks good, but she always sounds better on Friday. 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
1: Question for you, Marco the mailman. Do you prefer plus 37 or minus 37 to deliver mail?
2: You know, that's a toughie. For delivering mail, I'm going to have to go with minus 37 because I can dress up. Plus 37, you can only get so naked. I'd rather be at the beach.
1: I cannot wait for that conversation with your boss, Marco.
2: Yeah.
1: You cannot deliver the mail in a Speedo anymore.
2: Nobody's said anything to me yet. I'm still waiting for HR.
0: Never a dull moment. Thanks for the call, Marco. Here's Taylor Swift, Opalite. I had it.

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2: There is a new movie opening this weekend. It's getting great reviews. It's starring Brendan Fraser. It's called Pressure. And it's about the tense 72 hours before D-Day. Have you guys seen the trailers?
3: Fate of the war. Thousands of lives hinge on this. Churchill tells me you're the best meteorologist in the country.
4: Get me the latest readings from every single base within 2,000 miles of Normandy. The invasion is confirmed for Monday.
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6: I love historical war movies. 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
2: Disney and Pixar announcing Bad Bunny's joined the cast of Toy Story 5. He'll perform a voice cameo as a new toy, pizza with sunglasses. In the same breath, Disney confirmed yesterday Taylor Swift is not in the movie. She has no part in the movie. She is not on the movie soundtrack. And they even say, we don't know where that rumor started. Well, the rumor started from Taylor Swift, because remember, she briefly changed her website and it looked like Toy Story. It did.
7: It looked like the wallpaper from Andy's room with the clouds on it. Like, it was a spitting image, and I know she took it down right away, but come on, that's not a mistake.
6: Nothing is a mistake with Taylor Swift, so I'm curious to see what it actually means if it's not this.
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2: It's a feel-good Friday. What song will get you in the mood for the weekend? 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
7: 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Or some great weekend vibes. I love this from Christine Fairways West. Walk the Moons, Shut Up and Dance.

0: Now that song feels good right now. 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
1: Well, happy Friday.
2: Happy Friday.
1: The first week of summer in the books. Is that kind of how it felt?
2: Guess what it is? The reason we have these wild swings and that we went from winter 2 weeks ago to summer this week is El Nino and La Nina are colliding.
1: So El Nino is when the Earth heats up and El Nino is when the weather pattern's cooler, correct?
3: I don't think that's how it works.
1: Does that work? I thought El Nino was when we had warmer temperatures than expected, and then El Nina was when it was cooler.
3: I thought those were the prevailing wind thing that moves around the world.
2: I thought the Nina was the warm wind.
1: Yo is totally warm. Okay. Yeah, it's cold.
3: Hold on, I've got the actual definitions here. El Nino and La Nina, they are unusually warm or cold surface temperature on the oceans.
1: Translation, hot and cold.
2: Oh.
1: No. Winner, chicken dinner.
3: No. It's not the earth magically, it's the ocean.
1: Who cares what's doing it? Hotter, colder, winter.
3: Thank you.
1: This has been your weather update from Wheels.
2: Is everything a competition with you?
1: It kind of turns into that, doesn't it?
3: Can we hurry up with that AI weather that's supposed to come to replace ding-dongs like that?
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3: Shauna Wheels, last night I'm sitting in bed and going, ah, man, it's hot up here on our second floor. And look at this.
1: 27.5 degrees was your thermostat?
3: I pull up my app, and I don't know how this happened, if it was a software glitch, or it was me, or one of the kids playing a prank. It was on the heat setting.
2: No!
3: Air conditioning turned off. I'm like, oh my goodness. We flipped the AC back on.
1: That is the temperature people travel to Mexico for in the winter.
3: I'm sitting in bed going, why does it feel hot up here? Figured it out.
1: I would not have survived there. Hey, coming to Regina, August 19th, it's Sophia Camara, Z99.

0: If the weather is anything like it was this week when she's here, August 19th, that is going to be a good show.
1: 8:57, we have a text from Tristan in Wascana View. Says, heads up, there was a three-car collision on Arcola and Prince of Wales. Ambulance and fire trucks just got on the scene, so things really backed up.
0: The one road in the world that that cannot happen on, Arcola.
1: I'm hoping everyone's okay.
0: Yes. Loud Luxury, BB Rexa. If only I...

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1: Shout out to everyone in town for the Provincial Pickleball Championships taking place over at Real District. 400 athletes participating in this. Good sport to have indoors this week.
0: I didn't actually think there was room in the world for a new sport to come on the scene and dominate the way pickleball has. In just a few years, everybody's nuts about it.
1: The fastest growing sport in North America.
0: Crank this one up. 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
1: Scorching hot temperatures. Justin, you and I were privy to some text messages from Wheels yesterday where it was photo after photo after photo after photo of empty containers of ice cream. And we're all looking for ways to cool down. Like, I don't disparage you for that, Wheels. But how much ice cream exactly did you consume yesterday?
2: Well, I bought one tub of cotton candy, a big one. And then I bought three of the self-serve ones. Haagen-Dazs vanilla, chocolate, and then this Foothills whiskey caramel.
0: Half a liter of ice cream to you is just like a little personal size.
2: Is that what that is? Half a liter?
0: Yeah.
3: Oh, yeah. That's a snack.
2: Two snacks and then half the cotton candy.
1: I appreciate the fact that no matter what the flavors are in front of Wheels, he will always pick the most childlike one as his absolute favorite.
0: Cotton candy? Was that the best one, Wheels?
1: You said that was the best one.
2: It's not close. Cotton candy rules. But I wasn't the only one yesterday. At the grocery store, there was a run on anything cold. Whether it was popsicles, freezies, ice cream. Like, literally, I'm watching the ice cream sell out in front of me because people are just doing whatever they could to try and stay cold.
0: Yeah, good question. Your favorite thing to beat the heat, 306-936-9999, maybe a little ice cream like Wheels, maybe it's a Slurpee run, maybe it's just a classic Freezy, the blue ones.
1: Oh, I know what it is. It's called a really cold Diet Coke. Have you guys heard about
0: this? Yes, Shauna. Yes, Shauna, an ICDC. Eventually, you guys are going to come around, and you're going to try it on a really hot day, an ice cold Diet Coke. It is so good. That was House of Pain, Z99.

0: What a beat in that song. 5 seconds of summer, Z99.
1: Sean, everyone's into plant season, and I know you're a plant aficionado. Have you heard of a fairy garden before?
2: Oh, yes, we've done fairy gardens.
1: Can you explain to me what this is?
2: Oh,
0: I haven't heard this term.
2: They are magical. It's a little area of your yard for the fairies to live. And hopefully you'll attract fairies to your fairy home. But it is so much fun. You can do a little path with tiny rocks. You can decorate it with butterflies.
1: I was so confused last night. I saw my wife, Brittany, negotiating for a log on Facebook Marketplace. And then I got to the backyard and saw the girls all excited about this fairy garden where the log was actually the house.
0: I could see it being kind of magical for your girls, though, going out to the fairy garden.
1: Kiki talked to me for 2 minutes straight about the fairy garden.
3: And you lay something outside for them to eat. And the next morning, you go out and see if, like, it's all gone. Then, the fairies came. That's how you know.
1: I went out last night, and there's going to be a swing and a door, and there's a cobblestone path already for the fairies.
2: Oh, yeah.
1: And a town square.
2: Yeah, you can go all out on the fairy garden.
0: I don't think it's going to be long, Shauna, till we're like, where's Wheels? He's dressed up. He's got a little pointy little hat on.
2: He's greeting tourists.
0: He's inviting people into his fairy garden, spending the afternoon there reading books.
1: Oh, boy.
0: It's going to be

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2: It happens all the time. 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I've been spending the past 3 or 4 weeks, maybe the better half of 2 months, figuring out how to build bots on the internet that do things for you. And I finished it, and I gave the bot money, and I said, hey, go trade this money on this sort of thing and go do it and make me rich. And it tried, and it failed and lost all my money.
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0: too.
1: That song cracking the top 10 on the SK Top 20. 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
2: You guys, yesterday afternoon, I decided on one of the hottest days ever to stay in the deck.
1: I saw that on your story, Shauna. What?
2: I don't know. Sometimes I do these things, and I don't even in the moment know it, but I think I'm doing it just to show Jeff, look what I did. Look at my blood, sweat, and tears. And so yesterday I decided in the crazy heat that I'm going to stay in the deck, and I did it.
1: It was 36 degrees yesterday.
2: I know.
3: So, Shauna, when Jeff finally came home, did he give you the credit you deserved?
2: You know what he gave me? He gave me a like on the text and a thumbs up.
3: How long did it take you in that 36 degree heat?
2: I was out there for 2 full hours. And then when he got home last night, that wasn't the first thing that he asked or wanted to go look at. And so finally I had to say to him, don't you want to go see the deck?
3: Oh, boy, he's in trouble.
4: Yeah.
2: And he's like, oh yeah, I just, you know, yeah. I had a couple other things. I had a meeting. Like he goes downstairs and probably made up a meeting. Then he looked at the deck and he said, yeah, it looks good. Like, I feel I didn't get what I was after.
1: No, it doesn't sound like it.
2: The conversation ended with him saying, oh, hey, did you also manage to water those grass patches? Because he'd replaced some of our lawn last weekend. And he's obsessed with the grass patches. Like, these grass patches mean more to him than the children this week. And I said, yes, I did water the grassy patches. But guess what? I didn't water the grassy patches.
4: Oh.
2: So that's how I got back at him.
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6: Oh my God, Becky, look at her butt. It is so big. She looks like one of those rap guys' girlfriends. But, you know, who understands those rap guys? They only talk to her because she looks like a total prostitute, okay? I mean, her butt is just so big. I can't believe it's just so round. It's like out there.

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2: If you enjoy plus 30 temperatures, today is actually your last day to get on it because tomorrow, only 29 wheels.
3: 32 for a high. Wind got into 60 for most of the day. And then overnight, we could actually see some things really cool off with a thunderstorm.
2: Next week or so, 22 to 24 showers in there. We're back to spring.
4: Dear teacher,
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1: Shut up, Wheels. We're talking about gardening and Wheels' new fairy garden his wife and kids are doing together. We haven't gone there yet, and maybe our kids are a little too old. So my wife is just doing things for herself now, which includes getting a porch goose.
2: Oh, yeah.
1: It's a goose that you put on your porch, and then you dress up the goose in outfits to match the seasons. Is this a thing?
2: This is a thing. This is someone welcoming guests to your home.
0: I can't believe I'm asking this, but what is this goose wearing?
1: Thank you for asking, Wheels. It is currently in a spring rain jacket, although the poor goose this week, my wife didn't have the dignity to take off the jacket in the heat.
2: Yeah, that'd be sweaty underneath.
1: She's got a birthday outfit for the goose for next week for her birthday. She won't tell me what it is, but she's so excited to dress up the goose in this. Then there'll be a summer outfit. There'll be Halloween. There'll be all the outfits for a porch goose to greet people.
0: So are these porch gooses expensive?
1: Yeah, I mean, it's not like the goose is $20. It's expensive. The outfits are expensive. But every time I try and go to, like, get after my wife for spending money on useless things, I remember that I golf.
2: Mm.
1: Yeah, you want to talk about hobbies that are not inexpensive? Golf is it's not an inexpensive hobby. So you know what I do? It's like we're trading tokens right now. I'm like, you get that goose. You enjoy that thing. That's great. Yep.
2: You go buy a dress for the goose.
1: Yeah. So. You want to do that? I'm going to go buy this polo shirt that the store wants. What? $120 for a polo shirt?
0: Yeah, you guys are good company together.
1: Yeah, no thanks.

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1: What's trending?
0: With Shauna Foster.
2: Well, we know that Biebercella broke a whole pile of records, but since then, 15 million in extra sales of Justin Bieber merchandise, t-shirts, whatnot. That's wild. That's a huge amount of money.
3: Pretty wild to think about. When Justin Bieber was a young kid, there was a pressure not to like him sometimes as this young pop star, and now it just feels like he is universally loved by everyone of all ages.
2: Kelly Clarkson, a sad moment. She broke down in tears yesterday during her talk show. Tom Hanks' wife, Rita Wilson, was on the show. And she ended her segment with thanking Kelly for being such a gift to TV, for sharing her voice by doing karaoke every single day. And Clarkson was a mess. She was just blubbering. And she talked about how much the show means to her. Because this is it. These are the final episodes now of the Kelly Clarkson talk show.
3: That's pretty cool. And well-deserved, too, right?
2: Mm-hmm. And I think this is going to be so good. I'm a huge Celine Dion fan, and I've been cheering on her comeback. This is going to be a new TV drama chronicling the early life of Celine Dion. Growing up, Dion marks the first time that the singer's family has formally supported a dramatization about her life and their upbringing. She comes from a huge family. She was so young when she started out. I think that would be a good one.
4: I think that there's a whole generation that needs to get to know Celine Dion a little bit better.
2: Yes.
4: That kind of missed out on her huge stardom and now goes, well, I've heard her name, but I don't really know much about her. There is a story there.
0: Zed.
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4: I can't believe we didn't predict that these two would wind up together. Perfect pairing. This is new music from Madonna and Sabrina Carpenter. Let me know how it makes you feel. This is Bring Your Love.

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2: Another scorcher today. A high of 32. Windy, gusting to 60. Now we cool down a little bit for the weekend. 29 tomorrow and 24 on Sunday.
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0: we have those heat waves. A whole bunch of weather records broken yesterday. 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
1: Cruising in my comfortable yellow convertible. Why, you jelly? You want to come for a ride? Take care, hon. Bye.
0: Oh, that does sound amazing. Top down. Another hot one today. Here's Charlotte Cardin.

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0: with Shauna Foster?
2: There is a new movie opening this weekend. It's getting great reviews. It's starring Brendan Fraser. It's called Pressure, and it's about the tense 72 hours before D-Day. Have you guys seen the trailers?
3: Fate of the war. Thousands of lives hinge on this. Churchill tells me you're the best meteorologist in the country.
4: Get me the latest readings from every single base within 2,000 miles of Normandy. The invasion is confirmed for Monday.
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2: Disney and Pixar announcing Bad Bunny's joined the cast of Toy Story 5. He'll perform a voice cameo as a new toy, pizza with sunglasses. In the same breath, Disney confirmed yesterday Taylor Swift is not in the movie. She has no part in the movie. She is not on the movie soundtrack. And they even say, we don't know where that rumor started. Well, the rumor started from Taylor Swift, because remember, she briefly changed her website and it looked like Toy Story. It did.
7: It looked like the wallpaper from Andy's room with the clouds on it. 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
2: Last day of the really, really hot temperatures, 32 today, and then we cool down a touch for tomorrow, 29, with a chance of a thunderstorm, and then 24 on Sunday.
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2: Well, we know that Biebercella broke a whole pile of records, but since then, 15 million in extra sales of Justin Bieber merchandise, t-shirts, whatnot. That's wild. That's a huge amount of money.
3: Pretty wild to think about. When Justin Bieber was a young kid, there was a pressure not to like him sometimes as this young pop star, and now it just feels like he is universally loved by everyone of all ages.
2: Kelly Clarkson, a sad moment. She broke down in tears yesterday during her talk show. Tom Hanks' wife, Rita Wilson, was on the show, and she ended her segment with thanking Kelly for being such a gift to TV, for sharing her voice by doing karaoke every single day. And Clarkson was a mess. She was just blubbering, and she talked about how much the show means to her, because this is it. These are the final episodes now of the Kelly Clarkson talk show.
3: That's pretty cool, and well-deserved, too, right?
2: Mm-hmm. And I think this is going to be so good. I'm a huge Celine Dion fan, and I've been cheering on her comeback. This is going to be a new TV drama chronicling the early life of Celine Dion. Growing up, Dion marks the first time that the singer's family has formally supported a dramatization about her life and their upbringing. She comes from a huge family. She was so young when she started out. I think that would be a good one.
4: I think that there's a whole generation that needs to get to know Celine Dion a little bit better.
2: Yes.
4: They kind of missed out on her huge stardom and now goes, well, I've heard her name, but I don't really know much about her. There is a story there.
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2: Still hot, still windy, heat warning, 32 today. The weekend, it starts to taper off, under 30 degrees. Next week, talking about just 20s. Zed weather for Haas Physical Therapy.
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1: There is a new movie opening this weekend. It's getting great reviews. It's starring Brendan Fraser. It's called Pressure. And it's about the tense 72 hours before D-Day. Have you guys seen the trailers?
2: Fate of the war. Thousands of lives hinge on this. Churchill tells me you're the best meteorologist in the country.
3: Get me the latest readings from every single base within 2,000 miles of Normandy. The invasion is confirmed for Monday.
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1: Disney and Pixar announcing Bad Bunny's joined the cast of Toy Story 5. He'll perform a voice cameo as a new toy, pizza with sunglasses. In the same breath, Disney confirmed yesterday Taylor Swift is not in the movie. She has no part in the movie. She is not on the movie soundtrack. And they even say, we don't know where that rumor started. Well, the rumor started from Taylor Swift, because remember, she briefly changed her website and it looked like Toy Story. It did.
6: It looked like the wallpaper from Andy's room with the clouds on it. Like, it was a spitting image, and I know she took it down right away, but come on, that's not a mistake.
5: Nothing is a mistake with Taylor Swift, so I'm curious to see what it actually means if it's not this.
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2: With who?
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4: You know what I keep hearing about this song? It's good. You should play it more. Put it on again. So let's do a solid for all the people who keep requesting it. This is Drop Dead. Here's Olivia Rodrigo.

There's Olivia Rodrigo. Do you know what she says the song's about? A feeling. It's about the feeling you get when you picture your crush kissing you. Someone who, like, oh my God, if they kissed me, I would die. That's Drop Dead. A feature pick on the Tim Stone Show. Here's Finger 11.

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2: 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Yes. Heat warning, 32. Still windy, still smelting. Tomorrow, 29. Sunday, 24. It tapers off. 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
7: Ordinary by Alex Warren, number 3. Why are you taking me out of the ordinary? I Just Might, Bruno Mars, 2.
8: I Just Might.
7: And the number 1 song, 3 weeks in a row now. It's So Easy. 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
2: Well, we know that Biebercella broke a whole pile of records, but since then, 15 million in extra sales of Justin Bieber merchandise, t-shirts, whatnot. That's wild. That's a huge amount of money.
3: Pretty wild to think about. When Justin Bieber was a young kid, there was a pressure not to like him sometimes as this young pop star, and now it just feels like he is universally loved by everyone of all ages.
2: Kelly Clarkson, a sad moment. She broke down in tears yesterday during her talk show. Tom Hanks' wife, Rita Wilson, was on the show. And she ended her segment with thanking Kelly for being such a gift to TV, for sharing her voice by doing karaoke every single day. And Clarkson was a mess. She was just blubbering. And she talked about how much the show means to her. Because this is it. These are the final episodes now of the Kelly Clarkson talk show.
3: That's pretty cool. And well-deserved, too, right?
2: Mm-hmm. And I think this is going to be so good. I'm a huge Celine Dion fan, and I've been cheering on her comeback. This is going to be a new TV drama chronicling the early life of Celine Dion. Growing up, Dion marks the first time that the singer's family has formally supported a dramatization about her life and their upbringing. She comes from a huge family. She was so young when she started out. I think that would be a good one.
4: I think that there's a whole generation that needs to get to know Celine Dion a little bit better.
2: Yes.
4: That kind of missed out on her huge stardom and now goes, well, I've heard her name, but I don't really know much about her. There is a story there.
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2: Really hot again today, almost as hot as yesterday. Heat warning hot. Tomorrow, 29. Sunday, 24. It starts to taper off. Zed weather for Action Sewer and Drain.
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1: There is a new movie opening this weekend. It's getting great reviews. It's starring Brendan Fraser. It's called Pressure. And it's about the tense 72 hours before D-Day. Have you guys seen the trailers?
2: Fate of the war. Thousands of lives hinge on this.
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4: Get me the latest readings from every single base within 2,000 miles of Normandy. The invasion is confirmed for Monday.
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6: I love historical war movies, so count me in.
1: Disney and Pixar announcing Bad Bunny's joined the cast of Toy Story 5. He'll perform a voice cameo as a new toy, pizza with sunglasses. In the same breath, Disney confirmed yesterday Taylor Swift is not in the movie. She has no part in the movie. She is not on the movie soundtrack. And they even say, we don't know where that rumor started. Well, the rumor started from Taylor Swift, because remember, she briefly changed her website and it looked like Toy Story. It did.
7: It looked like the wallpaper from Andy's room with the clouds on it. Like, it was a spitting image, and I know she took it down right away, but come on, that's not a mistake.
6: Nothing is a mistake with Taylor Swift, so I'm curious to see what it actually means if it's not this.
0: Zed 99.

0: Nice one. Imagine Dragons with Thunder on Z99. Hello, who's this?
1: Tim Stone, it's Wheels.
0: Is that right? Our very own Wheels from the Justin and Wheels show. What are you saying, my guy?
1: I'm calling to tell you that this city looks so good right now. Looks good, feels good, my friend.
0: That's the truth. Why don't you paint us a picture? Tell us what you're looking at.
1: Driving through Wascana Park, the Goslings are out, hanging out with their parents. Everything is green and lush. And I just noticed today the blossoms on the trees.
0: Oh, yeah, those trees with the pink flowers on them.
1: Oh, pink, white, yellow, you name it. This place looks heavenly right now.
0: The heat has really brought out a lot of beauty. You're right. It's a lot of hot. We're looking good. Here's Miles Smith with Stargazing on Zed.

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to. I like the way that one sounds. There's Tyler Shaw on the Tim Stone Show. I think there are just four more Fridays left in the school year. Might even be three. I think my kids finish on a Thursday. We're running out of school days, so make sure you nominate your favorite teacher for Teacher of the Year. Just go to our website. Imagine your teacher's face when they find out they were nominated. And if they win, there's a huge prize for Teacher of the Year. Here's Brittany.

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1: 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The heat is going to taper off this weekend. Tomorrow below 30, Sunday closer to 20. 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It's been the hottest week of the year. We're about to finish it off. We're ready for the weekend. Here's the number one song in Saskatchewan. 3 weeks in a row, Olivia Dean. This is so easy.

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3: 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Here's Justin Bieber. 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

0: 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We're starting the weekend. This is the Tim Stone Show. Quick phone call. Hello, who's this?
1: Tim Stone, it's Wheels.
0: Oh, it's our guy Wheels. What's up?
1: I'm calling to tell you that this city looks so good right now.
0: Yeah.
1: Looks good, feels good, my friend.
0: Why don't you paint me a picture? What are you looking at?
1: The blossoms on the trees.
0: The pink trees, yeah.
1: Oh, pink, white, yellow, you name it. This place looks heavenly right now.
0: Isn't that the truth? Yeah. I think the heat really brought out the beauty, didn't it? It's a lot of hot.
1: But it still feels great that it's here, and it's only May, man. It feels like a July summer day today.
0: It has been remarkable. What a week. Let's get to the best part of it. Let's start the weekend. Here's Shawn Mendes.

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There's Taylor Swift on Z99. You ready to have a little more time to enjoy the hot weather? You ready for the weather to be a little less hot? This weekend's going to be awesome. We're at 30. It's been breezy all day. Less hot tomorrow, 24 on Sunday. Zed weather for Boston Pizza. Here's Mr. Brightside.

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Sophia Camara on Zed. So what are we doing this weekend? I've got one for you and the kids. Regina Red Sox home opener tomorrow night at 6, Curry Field. Baseball season begins for the Red Sox. This is Unwritten.

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